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The 9 to 5ers. Monday through Friday, man, we bust off. The Rise and Shiners. And wake me up when it's all over. The Up All Nighters. Working on the night, yeah, baby. 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

0: Ella Langley, Morgan Wallen, and I Can't Love You Anymore on 99.3 The River, today's best country. Good morning, it's John O'Shea in for your Hump Day Wednesday. And coming up later this morning, we'll have an update from the Miramichi SPCA for their Kitty Cash, actually a reminder for their Kitty Cash draw, and they'll have a dollar figure for you for the Putt for Pets that was held at Maury's Mini Putt not too long ago. So that's all coming up after 8 this morning. In a moment, we'll hear from Thomas Rhett on 99.3 The River, today's best country.
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0: That's Brock Phillips and Something Else on 99.3 The River, today's best country. The Newcastle Lions Club, tomorrow night they have their Chase the Ace. And last week, Janet Musral won $325. She picked the Jack of Diamonds. There's 31 cards in the left in the deck, and the Ace of Spades, if drawn tomorrow night, will be worth more than $8,247. So get in on the Newcastle Lions Club. Chase the Ace, drawn tomorrow night. After weather forecast, still to come before your 6:30 information update, Dirks Bentley and Tim and the Glory Boys.
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4: Here's a look at your latest Environment Canada forecast. Look for a mix of sun and cloud through the day. Highs this afternoon reaching 21 degrees. Expect a few clouds overnight, lows down to 9. Increasing cloud on Thursday, highs tomorrow up to 21.
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2: Here's a look at your latest Environment Canada forecast. Look for a mix of sun and cloud through the day. Highs this afternoon reaching 21 degrees. Expect a few clouds overnight, lows down to 9. Increasing cloud on Thursday, highs tomorrow up to 21.
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0: Chills. The James Barker Band and I Get Chills, 99.3 The River, today's best country. Time to have a look at the river. Vogue Optical, web poll question of the day. Yesterday I asked you, should Canadians have more paid vacation days? And surprisingly, 60% of you said no, and 40% said yes. Today's question, well, we know that the federal government gave us a break on fuel taxes a while back, and they're set to increase not too soon. And we're asking you, do you support or oppose the government increasing fuel taxes later this month? And the Canadian Taxpayers Federation released the Léger polling showing 63% of Canadians oppose the federal government hiking fuel taxes this month. The federal government temporarily suspended its fuel tax on gas and diesel. The federal government will hike its fuel tax back up to 10 cents per liter of gas and 4 cents per liter of diesel on Tuesday. So we're asking you, do you support or oppose the government increasing fuel taxes later this month? Your four options, strongly oppose, somewhat support, or strongly support. 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It's at 99.3theriver.com.
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2: Here's a look at your latest Environment Canada forecast. Look for a mix of sun and cloud through the day. Highs this afternoon reaching 21 degrees. Expect a few clouds overnight, lows down to 9. Increasing cloud on Thursday, highs tomorrow up to 21.
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3: Good morning. The price of diesel is up in New Brunswick today. The midweek adjustment by the Energy and Utilities Board increased diesel by 6.4 cents. That puts the maximum price at 254.3 cents a liter. Furnace oil also increased the same amount to 247 a liter. A Moncton man charged with first-degree murder in the killing of a 34-year-old man downtown last week has been remanded until his next court appearance. James Wilson Thomas Hanna was arrested and appeared in court Tuesday. He's accused of killing Zachary Pollock on August 26th. Police responded to a report of a seriously injured man on George Street in Moncton just before midnight. Officers found Pollock in a parking lot with critical injuries. He died in hospital and the major crime unit took over the investigation. Hanna has been remanded into custody and is due back in court September 10th. He's also been ordered to have no contact with several people. Environment Canada has issued a special weather statement for southern and northeastern New Brunswick. The weather agency says a developing and slow-moving weather system is expected to bring a period of significant rainfall from Thursday night to possibly Saturday afternoon. However, there's some uncertainty right now as to where the highest rainfall amounts will occur. Rainfall rates of 10 to 20 millimeters per hour may occur over some locations, with thunderstorms developing. Special weather statement also covers western and central Nova Scotia. The Atlantic Balloon Fiesta celebrates its 40th anniversary this month in Sussex, with organizers expecting thousands of visitors. The festival runs September 10th to 13th at Princess Louise Park and drew as many as 60,000 people last year. Organizers say 32 balloons are registered, with pilots coming from across Canada, the U.S. and the U.K. The festival will feature balloon launches twice daily, weather permitting, along with music, rides and family activities. Organizers say the event remains free to attend and has received strong local support after losing an annual provincial tourism grant. And St. Mary's First Nation says it has reached an agreement to build a new resort casino in Fredericton, with construction targeted to begin next summer. The casino is planned to include a 30,000-square-foot casino and bingo hall, an event center for up to 1,000 people, and a hotel and spa with more than 100 rooms. St. Mary's says the project will create construction and permanent jobs and generate economic activity through tourism and local businesses. The nation says an operating company, financing and land approvals are now being worked on. Over to sports, the Guardians beat the Blue Jays 6-1 to hold their lead for the final AL wildcard spot. Cleveland is a game and a half up on Texas and Baltimore, with Toronto sitting 2.5 games back. Elsewhere in the majors, the Yankees bounce back from a 7-3 win over the Angels, while Seattle downed the Red Sox 9-6 in Boston. Now you're up to date. I'm Jen Nicholson.
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3: Here's a look at your latest Environment Canada forecast. Look for a mix of sun and cloud through the day. Highs this afternoon reaching 21 degrees. Expect a few clouds overnight, lows down to 9. Increasing cloud on Thursday. Highs tomorrow up to 21.
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0: Tay Bay with Emerson Drive, Wake Me Up on 99.3 The River, today's best country. If you were out shopping over the weekend, you may want to have a look at your freezer, as a popular brand of chicken burgers is being recalled over undeclared egg, a food allergen that could cause severe reactions in some people. And Ledbetter Foods, Inc. issued a recall on August 27th for Sobeys Compliments brand smashed 100% chicken burgers after an egg ingredient was not indicated on the label. And the Canada Food Inspection Agency has classified it as a Class 2 recall. And this means that there is a moderate risk that consuming the food may lead to short-term or non-life-threatening health problems. So check that out again. It is the Sobeys Compliments brand smashed 100% chicken burgers. And if you do have that, you should either, just get rid of it or return it. Now, the UPC code, there is a UPC code on it, 055-742-583335. Like you had the time to write that down. But anyway, that's just some of the information on that. So just double check your compliments, smashed 100% chicken burgers. In just a moment, more of today's best country with Keith Urban.
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0: Luke Holmes, Be By You on 99.3 The River, today's best country. And coming up just over an hour and a half from now, we'll have the 90s at 9 for Newcastle Home Hardware. We're going to kick it off with the guys from Brooks & Dunn, their debut hit going back to 1991. So that's coming up after 9 o'clock. After your weather forecast, we'll hear from Gretchen Wilson on the way to your 7:30 information update.
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5: Here's a look at your latest Environment Canada forecast. Look for a mix of sun and cloud through the day. Highs this afternoon reaching 21 degrees. Expect a few clouds overnight. Lows down to 9. Increasing cloud on Thursday. Highs tomorrow up to 21.
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0: Tyler Joel Miller under the influence on 99.3 The River, today's best country. Time to have a look at the River Vogue Optical web poll question of the day. And yesterday we asked you, would you be supportive of having more paid vacation days? Surprisingly, 60% of you said no, and only 40% said yes. Today, this is a real touchy subject. And I can already predict which way this is going to go. And I'm not the amazing Kreskin or whoever. But today we're asking you, do you support or oppose the government increasing fuel taxes later this month? And the Canadian Taxpayers Federation released the Léger polling showing that 63% of Canadians oppose the federal government hiking fuel taxes this month. The federal government temporarily suspended its fuel tax on gas and diesel. The federal government will hike its fuel tax back up to 10 cents per liter of gas and 4 cents per liter of diesel on Tuesday. So we're asking you, do you support or oppose the government increasing fuel taxes later this month? Go to our website at 993theriver.com. Cast your vote. We'll let you know the results tomorrow morning. Like I say, I think I know which way this is leading because I'd be voting the same way. After this, Thomas Rhett.
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0: That is not Thomas Rhett, but it is Luke Bryan on 99 Through the River, today's best country. 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
0: And looking at your birthdays for this Wednesday, September the 2nd, we'll kick it off with a very happy 86th birthday going out to Maureen LeBlanc from your best friends Donna and Marilyn. It says, hope you have a great day and hope you win the birthday cake. Well, since you asked, we can make it happen. So, Maureen, you win the birthday cake from the Sobey store in Newcastle. Also celebrating an anniversary today, happy 26th anniversary, it says, to my best friend, and that's Terry Crawford from Rachel. So happy anniversary, folks. Happy 26 years. Happy 7th birthday to Emery McDonald. Lots of love from Maddie and Georgie. And also birthday wishes going out to Emery McDonald from Nana, Gaga, Colby, Courtney, and Stella. And finally, happy 7th birthday to Emery McDonald. Wishes going out to the sweetest boy. Lots of love from Mommy. So a happy birthday today to Emery McDonald. If you're celebrating a birthday or an anniversary today, have a great one from everybody here at 99 Through the River, today's best country. Your weather, Lainey Wilson on the way before 8.
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9: Here's a look at your latest Environment Canada forecast. Look for a mix of sun and cloud through the day. Highs this afternoon reaching 21 degrees. Expect a few clouds overnight, lows down to 9. Increasing cloud on Thursday, highs tomorrow up to 21.
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3: Good morning. The price of diesel is up in New Brunswick today. The midweek adjustment by the Energy and Utilities Board increased diesel by 6.4 cents. That puts the maximum price at 254.3 cents a liter. Furnace oil also increased the same amount to 247 a liter. A Moncton man charged with first-degree murder in the killing of a 34-year-old man downtown last week has been remanded until his next court appearance. James Wilson Thomas Hanna was arrested and appeared in court Tuesday. He's accused of killing Zachary Pollock on August 26th. Police responded to a report of a seriously injured man on George Street in Moncton just before midnight. Officers found Pollock in a parking lot with critical injuries. He died in hospital and the major crime unit took over the investigation. Hanna has been remanded into custody and is due back in court September 10th. He's also been ordered to have no contact with several people. Environment Canada has issued a special weather statement for southern and northeastern New Brunswick. The weather agency says a developing and slow-moving weather system is expected to bring a period of significant rainfall from Thursday night to possibly Saturday afternoon. However, there's some uncertainty right now as to where the highest rainfall amounts will occur. Rainfall rates of 10 to 20 millimeters per hour may occur over some locations with thunderstorms developing. Special weather statement also covers western and central Nova Scotia. The Atlantic Balloon Fiesta celebrates its 40th anniversary this month in Sussex, with organizers expecting thousands of visitors. The festival runs September 10th to 13th at Princess Louise Park and drew as many as 60,000 people last year. Organizers say 32 balloons are registered, with pilots coming from across Canada, the U.S. and the U.K. The festival will feature balloon launches twice daily, weather permitting, along with music, rides and family activities. Organizers say the event remains free to attend and has received strong local support after losing an annual provincial tourism grant. And St. Mary's First Nation says it has reached an agreement to build a new resort casino in Fredericton, with construction targeted to begin next summer. The casino is planned to include a 30,000-square-foot casino and bingo hall, an event center for up to 1,000 people, and a hotel and spa with more than 100 rooms. St. Mary's says the project will create construction and permanent jobs and generate economic activity through tourism and local businesses. The nation says an operating company, financing and land approvals are now being worked on. Over to sports, the Guardians beat the Blue Jays 6-1 to hold their lead for the final AL wildcard spot. Cleveland is a game and a half up on Texas and Baltimore, with Toronto sitting 2.5 games back. Elsewhere in the majors, the Yankees bounce back from a 7-3 win over the Angels, while Seattle down the Red Sox 9-6 in Boston. Now you're up to date. I'm Jen Nicholson.
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3: Here's a look at your latest Environment Canada forecast. Look for a mix of sun and cloud through the day. Highs this afternoon reaching 21 degrees. Expect a few clouds overnight, lows down to 9. Increasing cloud on Thursday. Highs tomorrow up to 21.
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0: The James Barker Band on today's Best Country, 99.3 The River, and the Newcastle Cardinals. They're hoping to tie up the best of seven series final in the Miramichi Valley Baseball League. The Cardinals hosting Dalhousie tonight. Dalhousie won the other night, blanking the Cardinals 7-0. So the Cardinals definitely wanting a win at home tonight. Game time 8 o'clock at Memorial Field. Game number 3 will be back in Dalhousie tomorrow night. And then they don't play, according to the schedule, until September the 15th for game number 4, which will be back here in Newcastle. In just a moment, Dean Brody, right after Morgan Wallen.
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0: Dean Brody Undone on 99.3 The River, today's best country, coming up on September the 12th. It is Night of Remembrance at Middle Island. 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But first, let's check in with Chris Jardine with the SPCA.
1: 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Another huge shout out to Andrew over at Maury's Mini Putt and Ice Cream for hosting us again this year. 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
8: Here's a look at your latest Environment Canada forecast. Look for a mix of sun and cloud through the day. Highs this afternoon reaching 21 degrees. Expect a few clouds overnight, lows down to 9. Increasing cloud on Thursday, highs tomorrow up to 21. 99.3
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0: That is Tucker Wetmore with Brunette on 99.3 The River, today's best country. Time to have a look at our web poll question of the day on our website at 99.3theriver.com for Vogue Optical. And today we're asking you, do you support or oppose the government increasing fuel taxes later this month? And the Canadian Taxpayers Federation released the Léger poll showing 63% of Canadians oppose the federal government hiking fuel taxes this month. The federal government temporarily suspended its fuel tax on gas and diesel, and the government will hike its fuel tax back up to 10 cents per liter of gas and 4 cents per liter of diesel. So we're again asking you, do you support or oppose the government increasing fuel taxes later this month? You've got four choices on our website. I kind of have a good feeling which way this is going. And we'll let you know the results tomorrow in the 99 Through the River Vogue Optical web poll question of the day.
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0: Tyler Hubbard on 99.3 The River, today's best country. The Newcastle Legion, they had their Veterans for Tomorrow draw from last week. The number drawn, 78, was not played. So that means $891 rolls over to this week's draw. So make sure you play your toonie and support the branch number 10 Legion for their Veterans for Tomorrow draw. We're going to kick off the 90s at 9 for Newcastle Home Hardware at the top of the hour in style with the debut single from Brooks and Dunn. Your weather forecast coming up, and we'll hear from Kelsey Culloch and Stella Lefty before 9.
1: Here's a look at your latest Environment Canada forecast. Look for a mix of sun and cloud through the day. Highs this afternoon reaching 21 degrees. Expect a few clouds overnight, lows down to 9. Increasing cloud on Thursday. Highs tomorrow up to 21.
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0: Marty Stewart and Hillbilly Rock to wrap up the 90s at 9 for Newcastle Home Hardware. Alan Jackson, Mark Chestnut, Colin Ray, and Brooks and Dunn with Brand New Man, their debut single from 1991. The 90s at 9, back tomorrow morning at 9 for Newcastle Home Hardware on 99 Through the River, today's best country. Let me ask you, we'll talk about this shortly. Could you stay in business for 20 years without making a profit? One of the Spice Girls did. I think that helps. We'll talk more about that in a bit. Coming up after the break, though, Morgan Wallen.
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0: Nate Holler thought about you on 99.3 The River, today's best country. Well, Victoria Beckham, you know, one of the Spice Girls, she's got a fashion and beauty business. She's been running it since 2008, but in last year, 2025, she finally made an operating profit of $7.3 million after years of losses. She says, "We have all worked hard for a long time for this moment of profitability and growth. We've been very transparent about the problems that we had in the business, but have recovered, and now we're growing at a sensible pace. After 20 years, people don't look at my brand as a celebrity brand anymore." So what do you do with 19 years or 20 years of losses? You don't stay in business. So obviously she's been, you know, taking her income as a music celebrity and floating her business. And for the first time, her business is now showing a profit. Many businesses would not be around for 20 years after losing every year after year after year. Your weather forecast coming up, we'll hear from Lainey Wilson and High Valley.
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5: Here's a look at your latest Environment Canada forecast. Look for a mix of sun and cloud through the day. Highs this afternoon reaching 21 degrees. Expect a few clouds overnight, lows down to 9. Increasing cloud on Thursday, highs tomorrow up to 21.
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High Valley, whatever it takes on 99.3 The River, today's best country. That's going to do it for me. I'm John O'Shea. I'll be back in tonight at 7 for the Rotary Club of Chatham's Radio Bingo. Have yourself a great day. Here's Allie Walker.

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6: Here's a look at your latest Environment Canada forecast. Look for a mix of sun and cloud through the day. Highs this afternoon reaching 21 degrees. Expect a few clouds overnight, lows down to 9. Increasing cloud on Thursday. Highs tomorrow up to 21.

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4: Here's a look at your latest Environment Canada forecast. You can expect sun and cloud through the afternoon today, a high at 21 degrees. A few clouds overnight, lows down to 9. Increasing cloud on Thursday, highs tomorrow up to 21.
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0: And that was a little bit of Zach John King Get to Drinking. Here we are Wednesday morning, the most exciting day of the week, and we have Sherry here this morning from the Boys and Girls Club. Hi, Sherry.
1: Good morning, Gary. And yes, it's another great Wednesday, and there's lots of anticipation because the prize, when it's tax-free and at the end of summer, like, what a gift to win Gold Rush. And, of course, it's that change of season back to school, and we're doing all kinds of things with our kids to get them ready. And then, of course, when the bell rings, once September comes, we have all kinds of activities here at Boys and Girls Club to support families and give kids some real fun times. So Gold Rush just goes every day in terms of impact and value.
0: It really does. So
1: today in Gold Rush, the prize, $25,809.
0: Wow. Big winnings.
1: Gold Rush number 5527.
0: 5527.
1: Congratulations, Brad Russell.
0: Brad Russell is the winner of the $25,809 with his number 5527. And Sherry, yeah. Were you able to reach Brad today?
1: Yes, Gary. Reached Brad by phone, and he's been playing his number for a long time, like so many have. And he was absolutely thrilled. He said, I'm at work right now, but I want to get over there and get the photo taken. And he walks out then with a check for $25,809. And, you know, like I think everyone plays to that chance of winning, but when you get that call, it's like, wow.
0: What a feeling it must be. Oh,
1: and, it is.
0: And supporting such a great organization all at the same time. It's just phenomenal.
1: Thanks very much, Gary. Look forward to next Wednesday with you. Deadline to play Gold Rush. Oh, it's a long weekend, too. Remember, it seems to be on Monday. People forget. And then, anyway, Tuesday is 4 o'clock. So just a reminder, it's a long weekend. And play your Gold Rush early, and you could win next Wednesday.
0: That's right. Thank you so much, Sherry.
1: Thank you, Gary.
0: No problem at all. And again, everybody, Brad Russell is the winner this week. Played number 5527, took home $25,809. And remember, again, everybody, just to reiterate what Sherry said, it's a long weekend. Get out there and play.

0: Tuning by 4 p.m. on Tuesday for your chance to win next week. Thank you so much, everybody.
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5: 99.3 The River satellite weather. Mix of sun and cloud and 21 today. Overnight, fog patches, a few clouds and 9. An increase in cloudiness through the day tomorrow with a high of 21. Special weather statement in effect with significant rainfall expected. That's right from Thursday night until Friday afternoon. Looking at rain right through the day into the night. And Saturday, cloudy with a chance of showers.
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0: 99.3 The River, today's best country. Lee Ruby back behind the wheel. I mean, driving shotgun. We still haven't really determined what my actual location is, but regardless, just happy to be a part of your workday afternoon. We're going to make sure we get you powered on towards that end of day and, of course, into your drive home, because you never know if you need to stop along the way. Whatever it is, I want to keep you company. I want you informed. And most importantly, I want you having that amazing country music as your perfect co-pilot. Like, I want to hear you get Nate Holler and Tennille Towns teaming up. I want you to hear Luke Combs. I want you to hear all that stuff. But first, got to make a quick little stop, but I promise the pickup's worth it.
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99.3 The River, today's best country, Nate Haller, Tenille Townes. That is Backfire right now. Riley Green and Ella Langley, Don't Mind If I Do, on The River.

0: do. Fancy like.
1: 99.3 The River, today's best country. That's Fancy Like Walker Hayes. And that sounds like a mighty fine evening as far as I'm concerned. Like, he covers all the boxes right there. But you know what? We're going to make you check a box right here. And I don't know if you have an obvious answer or an easy answer for this one, because we just love hearing your perspective. As far as our Vogue Optical web poll question is concerned, do you support or oppose the government increasing fuel taxes later on this month? 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Here's what we do. We love hearing your perspective on things. And then in the morning, John is going to roll out those results and bring you a brand new Vogue Optical web poll question.
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5: 99.3 The River satellite weather. Mix of sun and cloud and 21 today. Overnight, fog patches, a few clouds and 9. An increase in cloudiness through the day tomorrow with a high of 21. Special weather statement in effect with significant rainfall expected. That's right from Thursday night until Friday afternoon. Looking at rain right through the day into the night. And Saturday, cloudy with a chance of showers.
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0: 99.3 The River, today's best country. That is I Hope from Gabby Barrett. And I hope you're having yourself a wonderful day and rounding off this work one in the finest fashion. Now, as we're getting to all navigate towards a long weekend, this is probably the best opportunity to, for you to strike while the iron's hot with some yard sales, because we still have the yard sale report going on. Maybe you're doing a little bit of purging before getting back to school or navigating for the fall. No wrong answers, but if you're on the side where you need to set things up for your yard sale, we need to hear about it. So if you go to our website, easy to do, right on the front page, you click, I'm going to do it in real time with you. You click read more, then you're going to see the yard sale report, and then right there is a button to submit your yard sale report. We just need a few pieces of details from you, and then we make sure your information shows up at NJ's Convenience and Carter's Family Convenience in Laundromat starting at 1 o'clock on Friday.
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99.3 The River, today's best country. That is that kind of beautiful. It is Emerson Drive. My name is Lee Ruby, the home stretch of the home stretch of your workday. Still a lot of fun along the way before we get to the drive at 5. Right now, it's I Had Some Help.

0: 99.3 The River, today's best country. That is Hate How You Look, Josh Ross. My name is Lee Ruby, and you know what? There's 31 cards left for Chasing the Ace. The funny, I played a different version of Chase the Ace. I don't know if you ever played it. It's a really fun game, not trying to sidetrack you, but basically everyone's dealt one card, and then you pass them around, and you just don't want to have the lowest card in your hand. Not sure. That's what I thought when I first heard Chase the Ace, but no, this is very fun because the payoff, if you hit the Ace of Spades right now, is worth $8,247 with the Newcastle Lions Club, and congratulations to Janet Mazzaroli, who won $325 picking the Jack of Diamonds. So even if you pick, you still get a nice little tidy sum, but how great would $8,247 be? Make sure you hit up the Newcastle Lions Club and get involved in the draw. The next one is tomorrow.
1: Honey, let's get away.
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0: 99.3 The River, today's best country. That's going to leave a memory, Tay Bay. Lee joining you. And well, we're coming up to the home stretch of your work day, but we're getting the halfway point of the week. But one of the things that's really fun going on, I told you earlier about, now I know what Chase the Ace is. Don't get me wrong. I was just telling you what I used to play, which I thought out of the gate. But I'll tell you, I'm not going to be messing up this one because everyone knows what bingo is. I think that one's a pretty easy one. Tonight we've got the Rotary Club Radio Bingo going on. And if you want to get those bingo books, easy breezy, all you have to do is go to one of our retailers. Now, I could rhyme them all off, but just in case you're busy or in the middle of a few things and you're not familiarized, 993theriver.com has the full list, and also on top of that has the rules. So that way you're ready to follow along when we drop the bingo balls at 7 tonight.
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1: 99.3 The River Satellite Weather. Mix of sun and cloud and 21 today. Overnight, fog patches, a few clouds and 9. An increase in cloudiness through the day tomorrow with a high of 21. Special weather statement in effect with significant rainfall expected. That's right from Thursday night until Friday afternoon. Looking at rain right through the day into the night. And Saturday, cloudy with a chance of showers.
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0: 99.3 The River, today's best country, Canadian girls. That is a little bit of Dean Brody going on right there. We are sneaking up at 4 o'clock, which means, well, your workday is inching closer. So we want to make sure that you're all sorted in that regard because, I mean, maybe you have some errands to run. We're in the hump day here. There's a lot of great things that we are going to be taking advantage of. And I like to be here every step of the way. Also, just giving you a heads up for next Sunday, maybe we have your dinner prepared or breakfast in this case, because we got one of the community breakfasts going on. It's the last one of the season at Father Morrissey Center in Barty Bogues. So make sure you write that in the calendar right now. Not for this weekend. I'm just helping you plan ahead. But community breakfasts are absolutely amazing. Youth's $12. And you know what? Youth's are $12. And if you're over 13, cut that in half. Delicious.
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You didn't hear it from me, from the James Barker Band. 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You know what? Let's give you some Russell Dickerson. Here's Worth Your While.

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0: 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That is Lainey Wilson. She is as sweet as watermelon moonshine. If you ever have the opportunity to cross paths with her, highly recommended. My name is Lee. Ruby, your workday is coming to a close, and one piece of business I'm going to add to your plate is the Vogue Optical Web Poll question. I think I know where your answer may roll on this one, but hey, I'd love to hear your insight anyways. Do you support or oppose the government increasing fuel taxes later this month? Do you strongly oppose? Do you somewhat oppose? Do you somewhat support it? Do you strongly support it? There's a lot of options right there. Would love to hear from you. Tomorrow we roll out a brand new one for you.
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5: 99.3 The River Satellite Weather. Mix of sun and cloud and 21 today. Overnight, fog patches, a few clouds and 9. An increase in cloudiness through the day tomorrow with a high of 21. Special weather statement in effect with significant rainfall expected. That's right from Thursday night until Friday afternoon. Looking at rain right through the day into the night. And Saturday, cloudy with a chance of showers.
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I'm

99.3 The River, today's best country. That is Single Again, Josh Ross. My name is Lee Ruby. The Drive at 5 is right around the corner. Right now, it's Shaboozy and Cowgirl. Girl,

0: 99.3 The River, today's best country state straight line from Keith Urban, and the drive at five officially has come to a conclusion. It's Lee joining you, and I guess now I'm officially on the home stretch too, and you know, still some business to take care of before that. One more time, giving you that heads up about our birthday celebrations tomorrow. It's never too late to look at your social medias or your calendars, any way to give you a tipped off reminder as to who might be celebrating something tomorrow, because I'll tell you this, it gets too late at 8 o'clock tomorrow morning once we've wrapped things up there around 7:50. So I want to make sure that John gets all the necessary names out there. Very easy to do. It's a couple of clicks on the website. Birthdays, anniversaries, milestones, we all want to celebrate together.
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0: 99.3 The River, today's best country. That is What If We Don't, Ashley McBride. My name is Lee, and as we get towards that long weekend, I do want to give a heads up. Maybe you are going to squeeze out with part of the long weekend, maybe a bonfire or something like that. And I want to give you that gentle reminder that the fire index is in place for your safety and others as well, to make sure there's no restrictions or bans going on in your area or surrounding areas. So make sure you check it out whatever day you are interested in potentially doing a burn. Just make sure you wait till 2 o'clock before you do it, so that way you can make sure that when we update the fire index at 2 o'clock, you are fully abiding by any restrictions that may happen. There might be none. There hasn't been a ton of alerts, which has been good, but it's never going to hurt to wait a little bit and check and then enjoy and enjoy safely.
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5: 99.3 The River satellite weather. Mix of sun and cloud and 21 today. Overnight, fog patches, a few clouds and 9. An increase in cloudiness through the day tomorrow with a high of 21. Special weather statement in effect with significant rainfall expected. That's right from Thursday night until Friday afternoon. Looking at rain right through the day into the night. And Saturday, cloudy with a chance of showers.
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0: 99.3 The River, today's best country, Chevy Silverado, Bailey Zimmerman. My name is Lee, one final time, but don't you worry. Going to be back again tomorrow to make sure your Thursday afternoon is as enjoyable as possible. We'll be checking the web poll. I'll let you know what's going on in the country music world and things that are going to be going on as we lead closer on into the weekend. It's going to be a wonderful, wonderful time. Before I step out, a quick little break here, and then I just talked about the fire index, and speaking of fire, here comes Smoke with Zach McPhee.
1: Honey, let's get away.
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0: Good evening. It's time for the Rotary Club of Chatham's Radio Bingo on 99.3 The River. Let's run down through the rules for tonight's bingo. Write this number down if you think you have a good bingo tonight. The number is 506-622-3030. Once again, 506-622-3030. You must be at least 16 years of age or older to play. There is a delay on the internet, so grab yourself a good old-fashioned FM radio, tune it to 99.3 FM. The Rotary Club is not responsible for any technical difficulties the player may encounter, such as your phone, radio, or internet. If there are any discrepancies of a card or number, the Rotary Club's card and number will be upheld. Winning cards must be verified before each game is closed. The card will not be valid after the first ball of the next game is pulled. The Rotary Club of Chatham rents the radio station premises from 99 Through the River for the Radio Bingo broadcast. 99 Through the River in no way holds ownership in or is responsible for part or in whole of the bingo proceedings. And if you are a winner tonight, you can pick up your check at N&J Convenience this evening after 8:30. All right, so we've got Peggy. She's going to fire up the machine. And we will draw out of the machine the balls for loony bin number one. So for loony bin number one, G53. That's G53. And N44. N44. Now for loony bin number two, N37, that's N37, and B15, that's B15. Now for game number four, that's any two lines on your purple sheet with a wild number. That wild number is O70. O70. So any time between now and game number four, when you have a moment, dab everything on your fourth bingo card that ends in a zero. All right, so our first game tonight will be one line or four corners on your green sheet for $250. Your first number is O74. Under the O, 74. I-25. Under the I, 25. O-65. Under the O, 65. B-8. Under the B, 8. Playing for one line or four corners on your green sheet for $250. G-51. Under the G, 51. O-71. Under the O, 71. I-28. Under the I, 28. Possible bingo.
1: I don't even have to turn around anymore. I don't know why I do.
0: Curiosity.
1: Maybe. I just have it.
0: True, that too.
1: Yeah. There's that.
0: And it is a good bingo.
1: Yes. Good.
0: Well, good evening,
1: here,
0: Peggy.
1: Good evening. And you got the back-to-school blues?
0: Yes.
1: Reality hit Monday morning.
0: Reality hit very hard, yes.
1: Yes.
0: Yeah. So as soon as I left here, it was right to the college and start preparing.
1: So it was a beautiful week as well.
0: Oh, yeah.
1: Yeah. Nice to get up when the sun is just coming up and getting ready for work.
0: Yeah, for sure. You know, I noticed the hummingbirds.
1: Mm-hmm.
0: We've got a couple of feeders, and this year we got some plants that attract the hummingbirds. And, right up until the weekend, there was like 2 dozen around our feeders.
1: Wow.
0: And then just the last day or so,
1: they
0: just disappeared.
1: We have a winner, Glenn Dunn. Bought the book at N&J Convenience.
0: All right. Congratulations
1: just
0: to Glenn.
1: Winner.
0: $250 for him. So the phones are quiet, so that game is closed. And we'll move on to game number two, which is any two lines on your brown sheet for $250. Your first number is G53. Under the G, 53. That's one of your loony bin number one numbers. G49. Under the G, 49. G58. Under the G, 58. I-26. Under the I-26. I-20. Under the I-20. Playing for any two lines on your brown sheet for $250. N-31. Under the N-31. N-39. Under the N-39. N-35. Under the N-35. O-67. Under the O-67. G-59. Under the G-59. O-69. Under the O-69. O-65. under the O, 65. I, 24. Under the I, 24. G, 54. Under the G, 54. Playing for any two lines on your brown sheet for $250. B, 5. Under the B, 5. B, 4. Under the B, 4. Possible bingo.
1: I wonder if they needed that B4 when you said B5. Chances are, because B5 was the first B out.
0: Yeah, for sure.
1: Anyway, they're probably talking about what a nice man you are. You didn't call B4.
0: Remind me to tell you a story once we're done tonight.
1: Okay.
0: Just to kind of prove to you how people verbally react to me whenever I say possible bingo. And it is a good bingo, by the way.
1: Okay.
0: Yeah. Yeah.
1: They're not saying what a super guy you are.
0: Definitely not.
1: No. And they're not blaming me for hauling the ball.
0: No. I was telling Ann that story during commercials and songs on Friday morning, and she laughed.
1: Okay. The winner is Gail Connors, and Gail bought her book at N&J Convenience. One winner, Riley.
0: So Gail wins $250. So phones are quiet. That game is closed. We'll move on to game number 3, which is the letter X on your pink sheet. So I'll cover up my N column here on the computer. So your first number is I-17. Under the I, 17. B, 10. Under the B, 10. G, 51. Under the G, 51. G, 46. Under the G, 46. I, 23. Under the I, 23. Playing for the letter X on your pink sheet for $250. G, 48. Under the G, 48. One of your Looney Bin number one numbers, G, 53. Under the G, 53. B, B9. Under the B9. O67. Under the O67. O66. Under the O66. B8. Under the B8.

0-71. Under the 0-71. I-25. Under the I-25. O-74. Under the O-74. O-68. Under the O-68. G-57. Under the G-57. O-64. Under the O-64. Playing for the letter X on your pink sheet for $250. I-27. Under the I-27.

0: 69. Under the O, 69. G, 47. Under the G, 47. O, 75. Under the O, 75. B, 3. Under the B, 3. I, 18. Under the I, 18. Possible bingo.
1: Have to pay attention anymore. I'm just writing up something for to announce.
0: Okay, good.
1: And it is a thumbs up.
0: All right, so
1: I did see that.
0: We got a confirmed winner. We'll find out who in a moment.
1: So we have this Saturday night at the Chatham Legion, which is at 18 McCurdy Street. There is a dance, 8 to 11, music by Wild Country, and it's a free will donation with all proceeds going to a fellow Miramichiger in need. So that is this Saturday at 8 to 11, and the bar will be open, which is the most important part.
0: Sure, absolutely.
1: And the fall suppers are starting.
0: Mm-hmm.
1: And so next week is St. Patrick's Fall Supper at the St. Patrick's Church basement on St. Patrick's Drive.
0: Imagine that.
1: And it's turkey with all the trimmings and pie for dessert, and it's $20 per person, $10 for children. I believe it's under 12.
0: Okay.
1: And it's 50 cents extra for takeout. So.
0: Okay. Good opportunity for folks now to dab everything on your next card, the purple sheet, that ends in a zero. And then this will be any two lines on your purple sheet. So dab everything on your next card. That's your fourth card that ends in a zero. That's your purple sheet. And we'll play that game as soon as we find out who the winner is for this game number three.
1: Riley's on his way. But there's instructions, I can tell.
0: Oh, okay.
1: Yeah.
2: Tabitha.
1: Okay. Tabitha DeWolf. And Tabitha Butterbrook at Ann and Jay Convenience, and Ian Ferret at Family Convenience.
0: Right.
1: That's not spelled right, right?
2: She said it's like a Tabitha.
1: Well, there's a T in the end there. Just check. You better call, I guess.
0: All right. So two winners that game. So I'm going to take a moment here to dab. Well, I'm not going to dab. It wouldn't be good for the computer to dab my screen. No, so we'll dab everything that ends in a zero. And I think we're good. Just, yep, okay. Your first number is I-24. Under the I-24.

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Under the 065. B7. Under the B7. O61. Under the O61. O74. Under the O74. I-22. Under the I-22. O-75. Under the O-75.

0: N 43. Under the N 43. N 39. Under the N 39. G 57. Under the G 57. Playing for any two lines on your purple sheet for $250. N 37. One of your Looney Bin number two numbers. N 37. And we got a possible bingo.
1: That's great, John. It's been about time. We haven't given a Looney away for a while.
0: No.
1: So.
0: It is a good bingo.
1: Maybe we have our streak back.
0: They must have just had their thumb right on the redial button when I called that number.
1: If you needed a Looney number and you had a chance, you're going to have the hot button ready.
0: Exactly. Shout out to Leva Porter tonight playing bingo, and as well the ladies from the Bow Bear Manor. I do have to say that there was no McDonald's breakfast treated to us by...
1: by Annie.
0: No.
1: No?
0: No, but... Anyway.
1: It's the thought that counts.
0: That's
1: she
0: right.
1: Probably said she meant to. But who's going to go to McDonald's and
0: go over
1: to the college in Chatham?
0: Yeah, it was. We used to do that once in a while.
1: I know.
0: You know, when the bridge was open.
1: Yeah.
0: Yeah, but no.
1: Our life now is before the bridge.
0: Exactly.
1: Yeah, after the bridge closed and when it was still open.
0: Darlene Coakley is, what's she saying? Bad influence with me tonight. Oh, her sister Judy from Alberta.
1: She must have brought some treats.
0: Yeah. Katie Vickers wishing everybody good luck. Jeannie Allen wishing everybody good luck as well. Kathy Brennan playing with her son Mitchell. Let's see. Lynn Medore wishing everybody good luck. Let's see. Maureen Langtang. I hope I'm saying her name right. She's wishing everybody good luck. My neighbors in downtown Center Napan, Robin Poirier and Mary Lou Alert. And I actually had to, I was on my way here, and I pulled into one of their driveways because I forgot my headphones.
1: Oh.
0: I had to go back and get them.
1: And maybe you brought them good luck, too.
0: You never know. And Vicki McLean wishing everybody good luck.
1: Okay. We have a couple of winners, actually. Ruth Walsh brought the book at Highway 11 Petro-Canada. Andrea Goodfellow at N&J Convenience, and Nicole Walsh at Highway 11 Petro-Canada. So three winners for $1,250. Still a good number.
0: Yeah, not bad at all. And just got a, here, I'll show this to you. This is what the ladies from the Bow Bear Manor are enjoying tonight.
1: The bingo ladies, oh boy.
0: Yeah. And Annie said, not until the bridge opens, so there we go. All right.
1: So she owes you.
0: Exactly. So the phones are quiet, so that game is closed. We'll move on now to game number five, which is all around the free on your black sheet, so no B's or O's. And, yeah, you can put that B away there, Peggy. There, I'm just going to cover up my B and O columns. All right, so your first number is G55. Under the G... 55. G 47. Under the G 47. N 39. Under the N 39. N 31. Under the N, 31. I, 24. Under the I, 24. G, 49. Under the G, 49. One of your Looney Bin number one numbers, G, 53. Under the G, 53. N, 33. Under the N, 33. Playing all around the free on your black sheet for $250. I, 25. Under the I, 25. N, 37. Under the N, 37. N, 43. Under the N, 43. I, 21. Under the I, 21. G, 46. Under the G, 46. G, 48. Under the G, 48. G, 57. Under the G, 57. I, 27. Under the I, 27. G, 59. Under the G, 59. I, 18. Under the I, 18. Starting with the number 5, G, 50. Under the G, 50. Starting with the number 6, G60. Under the G, 60. I-30. Under the I-30. Possible bingo.
1: We were stuck on zeros, John.
0: Yeah.
1: 50, 60, 70 in a row.
0: Yep.
1: And we won't concentrate on the two B's I tried to give. B and the O I tried to give you. We will concentrate on about 18 that I didn't give you.
0: There's quite a few that came out.
1: Oh, yeah. Was there ever.
0: And I do believe I saw the thumbs up, so it is good bingo. Yeah.
1: Perfect.
0: Yeah. So, it's weird. I thought I was going to mention something. Now I can't remember.
1: So there's a community breakfast next Sunday as well. The 13th, that's the last of the season, at Father Morrissey Center in Barty Bogue. That is from 9 until noon.
0: Okay. Phone's still ringing, 506-622-3030.
1: And there's folks out there to answer your phone. Norma's working tonight. Norma Turnbull, Sean Cripps is here, and Riley and Gina.
0: Well staffed tonight.
1: It is.
0: Yeah.
1: It is. And we got a couple of thumbs up there from Sean.
0: Yes.
1: Yeah.
0: Absolutely. So the next game, tonight's jackpot, I've never mentioned that, $7,200 and 50 numbers or less.
1: That's a nice number.
0: Yeah.
1: We're getting to the witching number.
0: $7,500, and then after that, if it doesn't go, then it goes $100.
1: And up one number.
0: And one number. Mm-hmm. So here's Riley.
1: And the winners are Connie Ward, bought the book at Ann and Jay Convenience, and Beth Clancy at Petro-Canada in Chatham.
0: Excellent. Congratulations to those folks. So the phones are quiet, so that game is closed. We'll move on to game number 6, which is one line on your turquoise sheet for $250. Your first number is N34. Under the N, 34. I-26. Under the I-26. G-56. Under the G-56. N-41. Under the N-41. G-52. Under the G-52. O-74. Under the O-74. B-6. Under the B-6. Possible bingo.
1: Finger was on the button as well.
0: Yes. So once we, and it is a good bingo, So we will continue on with this card for the full card game, 50 numbers or less, $7,200.
1: And you only have 43 numbers to go.
0: Yep. So it's not too bad.
1: No, we're doing well tonight. Everybody is sharp.
0: Yep, everybody's sharp. That's good, because I got to go home. I got a pile of work to do.
1: Oh, you do?
0: Yes.
1: Before you go to work.
0: Before I go to work tomorrow, yeah. Yeah. But
1: see, big difference in the evenings now. Oh, it's only 20 to 8,
0: yeah,
1: and it's getting dark out.
0: Yeah, I can't see outside here.
1: Well, it's not getting dark. I mean, it's, you know, mm-hmm, it will be by the time we leave here.
0: Yeah, for sure. But
1: I had to open the curtains, I guess, when she works here, Christy works here during the day. The sun would be beating right in there. So,
0: yeah.
1: But I'm just nosy. I just want to see cars going by, who's going where, and who's coming out of the Ritchie Wharf. And,
0: yeah. Years ago...
1: And see that beautiful river.
0: Oh, yeah. Back in 2019, I was doing the morning show for a bit, and just to be able to see the sun come up, and it was pretty cool.
1: Oh, they're beautiful.
0: Oh, yeah. Yeah.
1: I'm sure it's beautiful in the Napanee River, too. It is that when you go to Bicentennial Park, like over towards... Oh, my gosh, it's so beautiful there,
0: yeah,
1: that those sunsets.
0: Yeah.
1: Yeah. Yeah. My friends of ours and relatives of Clayton's, actually... would be coming up from, they had a house here, mm-hmm, they were coming up from Annapolis Valley, and he would make sure he was

N 40. Under the N 40. O 71. Under the O 71. O 75. Under the O 75. N 45. Under the N 45. N 38. Under the N 38. B 3. Under the B 3.

I-25. Under the I-25. G-54. Under the G-54. B-14. Under the B-14. O-70. Under the O-70. B-4. Under the B-4. O-67. Under the O-67. N-35. Under the N-35. B-5. Under the B-5. G-46. Under the G-46. Starting with the number 5, G-50.

0: under the G, 50. I, 21. Under the I, 21. One of your loony bin number one numbers, G, 53. Under the G, 53. I, 29. Under the I, 29. O, 72. Under the O, 72. B, 10. Under the B, 10. N, 31. Under the N, 31. I, 27. Under the I, 27. I, 22. Under the I, 22. I, 20. Under the I, 20. G, 48. Under the G, 48. O, 66. Under the O, 66. O, 62. Under the O, 62. N, 39. Under the N, 39. B, 2. Under the B, 2. Your 40th number, G, 57. Under the G, 57. Your 41st number, starting with the number 6, G60. Under the G, 60. Your 42nd number, O64. Under the O, 64. Your 43rd number, N36. Under the N, 36. Your 44th number, G43. N43. Your 45th number, G58. Under the G, 58. Your 46th number, B8. Under the B, 8. Your 47th number, G59. Under the G, 59. Your 48th number, G55. Under the G, 55. Your 49th number, N42. Under the N, 42. And your 50th number for $7,200, O73. Under the O, 73. Next week, the jackpot will increase to $7,300 in 50 numbers or less. We'll continue on for the consolation prize of $500. Your next number is G51. Under the G, 51. B1. Under the B, 1. I-17. Under the I-17. B-15. Under the B-15. N-33. Under the N-33. I, 18. Under the eye, 18. O, 63. Under the O, 63. I, 23. Under the I, 23. Possible bingo.
1: Just in time. That was at the zero.
0: Yeah, for sure. I was wondering, it's like, okay, we're getting down here, Peggy. You got to show me a number.
1: Well, I thought it has to be. So yeah. I was watching them.
0: Yeah.
1: Paying attention.
0: So we'll just.
1: A good bingo.
0: Oh, you got the thumbs up? Yeah, yeah. Sir. Got the approval there from
1: you
0: the.
1: You got the Sean approval.
0: Yes.
1: Yes. Seal of approval.
0: Yes.
1: And we did it again, Sean. We're just under the 8 o'clock hour.
0: Yeah, and that was 58 numbers. So that's a pretty long game.
1: Right. It is.
0: Yep.
1: So I wonder if that lady that won the X and 13 numbers there 2 weeks ago.
0: Oh, yes.
1: Went out and bought a lotto ticket that night because
0: exactly.
1: Apparently the odds were 1 in 13 million that she would win it in 13 numbers.
0: That was crazy.
1: Mm-hmm.
0: Yeah. But
1: an interesting statistic.
0: For sure.
1: Put it in our book of useless information. But, I got a whole book of bingo information, so I'll add that to it.
0: Yeah. You should keep a stat of the number of times that I call the wrong letter with the number.
1: I have it in my head.
0: Yeah, got a G43, I think it was.
1: G43.
0: To go with and my B29.
1: You didn't get my...
0: No.
1: B29. Yeah, I-29 and B29.
0: Yeah.
1: Jason Lamont, and Jason bought the book at Douglastown Petro-Canada.
0: All right. Congratulations. $500, and that'll do it for tonight.
1: Thank you, everyone, for playing. Have a good day tomorrow at work, John.
0: Oh, I will.
1: You
0: And, yes, thank you, everybody, for supporting the Rotary Club of Chatham's Radio Bingo, right here on 99.3 The River. And I will talk to you tomorrow morning after 6.
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